I enjoy some of the old and I enjoy the new, and if I can find a balance between it, that's where I find my satisfaction.

evolution, where is it all going? Was it coming to an end, or is it just beginning? I was one fellow who built Malibu quite well at a certain time in history, and I doubt if very few people are able to find these type of conditions again due to crowds and controls and much bureaucracy. But there are other areas which are magnificent and are treasures of this world. And for someone who has adventure and a little excitement in their life, and they have a lot of excitement and adventure, they can find these ways of living.

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0: When it come around us now, you see love, unity, vibration, Rastafari. 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
1: Let's go.

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I

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Here with your host Tim Sweeney. Doing right now, it's a little tribute to David Mancuso and The Loft. This songs that, you know, I remember hearing on the dance floor that David played. And, you know, just have to show your respects for the man who really he made it all happen for everyone now going out to clubs into dance music. I mean, this is the godfather of it all. And you know, I'm glad we were all able to be around him for as long as we were, and that he touched as many people as he did, and I think, yeah, the amazing thing is that The Loft will still go on, and I think for him that's probably the most important thing. Yeah, David Mancuso, thank you so much for all you've done. It's been a huge influence on this radio show here, Dance Music in New York, and throughout the world. So wherever you are now, I hope you're having a good time.

is Alika from Argentina. You don't know us, man. Keep your strength. You know, we give thanks and praise to the Most High. So I go like this. Serenity and loving are the ear and the one who won't deny. Soon cry a river of tears. Long time now we're living in a fear. Now we're something new to try. Rescue us for another Argentina. 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

0: Check it. 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In this place, you get a lot of different things. Blacks, whites, coloreds, English, Afrikaans, Xhosa, Zulu, Vatoka. I'm like all these different things, all these different people, fucked into one person.
1: Whatever, man.

Bum did you say? Bum did you say? Bum did you say? Bum did you say? Bum did you say? Bum did you say? Bum did you say? Bum did you say? Bum did you say? Bum did you say? Bum did you say? Bum did you say? Bum did you say? Bum did you say? Bum did you say? Bum did you say? Bum did you say? Bum did you say? Bum did you say? Bum did you say? Bum did you say? Bum did you say? Bum did you say? Bum did you say? Bum did you say? Bum did you say? Bum did you say? Bum did you say? Bum did you say? Bum did you say? Bum did you say? Bum did you say? Bum did you say? Bum did you say? Bum did you say? Bum did you say? Bum did you say? Bum did you say? Bum did you say? Bum did you say? Bum did you say? Bum did you say? Bum did you say? Bum did you say? Bum did you say? Bum did you say? Bum did you say? Bum did you say? Bum did you say? Bum did you say? Bum did you say? Bum did you say? Bum did you say? Bum did you say?

0: like?
1: To be or not to be, that is the question. Whether it is noble in the mind to suffer the slings and arrows of outrageous fortune, or by opposing the end of them, to die, to sleep, perchance to dream. There's the rub. In that sleep of death, what dreams may come when we've shuffled.

0: It's time. The oppressor's wrong. 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The pains of despised love. The laws of delays or the insolence of office. The patient merit the unworthy takes when he himself might his quietest make with a bare bodkin. Who would fathers bear to grunt and sweat under a weary life? But that the dread of something after death, the undiscovered country from whose born no traveler returns. Is the throne empty? Is the king dead? The empire unpossessed? What have your guests there alive but we? And who is England's king but great York's heir? So that he might become your king, I fear.
1: I will not trust you, sir. Off with his head. So much for Buckingham.

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Yeah, check out that guitar. That's pretty cool, huh? It's such a pleasure to play for all of you tonight. You guys are so great. Thanks for letting us play our guitars and everything tonight. We get to play all the crazy stuff, you know?

0: over the past few years, to the traditional sounds of an English summer, the drone of lawnmowers, the smack of leather on willow, has been added a new noise.
1: What were the skies like when you were young?
2: They went on forever. We lived in Arizona, and the skies always had little fluffy clouds in them, and they were long and clear, and there were lots of stars at night. And when it would rain, they were beautiful, the most beautiful skies, as a matter of fact.

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0: Yeah, we got a little green creature here. You got the word on that yet?
1: Yes, I'm fine. Sister Mace is allowed to be here.
0: Okay, thanks, Laura. All right, I guess you got the authorization. Sorry, Mr. Sasobian.
2: Sasipius, you dummy!
0: I'm sorry, sir. So, I guess this is where you're going to be doing your singing and stuff.
2: It's
0: so,
2: about time.
0: Well,
2: I'm guys got to get it together. You know, my time is valuable.
0: I think the way they said it is, though, that you're auditioning, so you're very fortunate to be here, so I just let you take care.
2: Okay, well, let's not get carried away with auditioning. And where's my hairstylist? I need a hairstylist.
0: There's nothing. They just said that you're allowed here. They're going to try to throw you on.
2: And I need a dermatologist. You know, these scales kind of get, you know, they get in the way.
0: I don't know. They said that you can come here and try to throw some tapes, and when the fellas get there, they can decide what they like to do with it.
2: Okay, well, we're going to sing. What do you want me to do?
0: Well, you're supposed to know the material.
2: Well, I know the material. What you want?
0: How about you line your breast tank? Because
2: you line your breast tank,
0: but you do have a problem with that. But that's something you can take care of.
2: Well, now you're trying to be a comedian, huh?
0: I'm not trying to be a comedian. I'm just trying to be helpful, you know.
2: Don't worry about my breath. Don't worry about my breath. I can sing.
0: You breathe on me and you talk that loud. I have to.
2: Then point your head the other way, you ignorant.

right before we get it started. When we did smoke two joints, that was Jack from the Toys. And that song, Rivers of Babylon, was written by B. Dow and F. McNaughton. All right, now, crucial thanks out to the Happel, Noel, and Wilson families for their patience and support. We love y'all.

bros, the Field Marshal Goodman and the man called Floyd I. Thanks out to Bad Religion and the Descendants, George Hurley and Mike Watt, to all those flops, but only when they ain't hanging out, to Toby Dog, to Louie Dog, to Mad Dog, James Brown, the BSM, to Miles Davis, the Ken, the All Night Rocker, to Southside Park and Catherine, what's up, dude? And all right, now best wishes out to Eno and Shelly and their baby on the way. Hey, up to Jimi Hendrix

Chili Pot All Night, Peanut, Fugazi, Rhino 59, Reek 1, The Last Pariahs, and Naomi's Hair. How about the Butthole Surfers and Frank Zappa, Aunt B, Big Drill Car, Bert Suzanka, and all the Ziggins around the world. To Jack the Third, to Julia Parker. Hey, Jeff the King, where's my mic stands? Martini with his 40 ounce in hand. To Jai Dodds and his son Kristen. I gotta say thank you to Scum, hard as smoke and cheap as wood. To Scumette and the Vandals. How about HR for enough inspiration, enough respect? Hey, Nick Tweek, Joanne and Carolyn. Hey, I gotta say, what's

one down at Bogart's. Thanks a million. Board. I gotta say what's up, and thank you to Dave Shea and Greg A. From Wow, This Wouldn't Be Possible. Oh yeah, and your mom called and said you guys should take a nap. To Sacramento, BMD, and Danny Lovitz out in Arcata. I gotta say thank you to Diet Fade, Imagine Yellow Suns, everyone out at Ben Is Dead, Kevin Swinson, Freesia, Cold Duke Train, and Worcester. And how could I not thank Mark Mandu and the One Live crew and all the Lakeland posse, Mr. Kapoo, and the Antioch posse, especially the Johnson family. What's up, Miss J? I gotta say what's up to Dirty Al, Jennifer Henry and Kelly too, out in San Francisco, Lisa Johnson in Austin, Tonto, Jimmy Carl Black, Mercado Caribe in Austin. Thanks a lot, Lee, for getting us in out of the heat. Jimmy's in New Orleans, the hardback in Gainesville, Florida. Mark Goodnight for his psychopath. All right, we stay at this guy's house. And when they had that murders back in like 89, a guy and a girl got hacked up at his pad and we stayed there. But, you know, it was great. To Jack Tripper, even though he don't know a goddamn thing about Orlando. To Ingrid in Arcata, Rusty from Una Pete and Sarah. Shannon Boyle, to the Space Fish, sorry guys, maybe next time. NKOTB in Costa Mesa, the OK Hotel in Seattle. To Joel for getting us that shit of waves, we needed that man, thanks bro. To Ninja Man, Tam, Darby Crash, D-Boon, Alex Nika, come visit, goddammit. Grin, Craig Caskey, Dave Kornblum and Beth Larson, to everyone out at the Church of Rock and Roll. We gotta say what's up to Corey and her best friend Georgie, but me

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1: on in. One, two, one, two. 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
0: Come on out.
1: I done been through a whole lot. Tried tribulation, but I know God. 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

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How many niggas we done lost? How many? Yeah. How many we lost? No, for real. Answer the question. How many niggas we done lost, bro? This year alone. Exactly. So we ain't got time to waste time, my nigga. Niggas gotta make time, bro. The judge make time. You know that. The judge make time, right? The judge make time, so it ain't shit. It shouldn't be shit for us to come out here and appreciate the little bit of life we got left, dog. On the dead homies, Charlie P, you know that, bro. You know that. Right, it's Mando. Right, it's Mando. And I say this because I love niggas, man. I love all my niggas, bro. Exactly. Enough said. And we gonna get back to the show and move on, because that shit petty, my nigga. Mic check. We're gonna do some acapella shit before we get back to all my niggas. Listen to this. I promised Dave I never used the phrase fuck nigga. He said, think about what you saying. Fuck niggas. No better than Samuel on the Django. No better than a white man with slave boats. Sound like I needed some soul searching. My pops gave me some game in real person. We traced my steps on what they never taught me. Did my homework fast before government caught me. So I'ma dedicate this one verse to Oprah on how the infamous sensitive N-word control us. So many artists gave her an explanation to hold us. Well, this is my explanation, straight from Ethiopia. N-E-G-U-S. Definition, royalty, king royalty. 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Description, black emperor, king ruler. Now let me finish. The history books overlooked the word and hide it. America tried to make it to a house divided. The homies don't recognize we been using it wrong. So I'ma break it down and put my game in a song. N-E-G-U-S. Say it with me, or say no more. Black stars can come and get me. Take it from Oprah Winfrey. Tell her she right on time. Kendrick Lamar, by far, realest sneakers alive.

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1: Denim.
0: I like to
1: sport them,
0: that's why I
1: brought them.
0: A sucker tried to steal them, so I
1: caught them
0: and I
1: bought them.
0: 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And yo, now I'm just standing here shooting the gift.
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1: 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We like

0: Madita. 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
1: What up, what up, what up, what up, what up?
0: Now the deed is I possess for one man is rare. Myself, homeboy, got 50 pair. Got blue and black, cause I likes to chill. And yellow and green when it's time to get ill. Got a pair that I wear when I'm playing ball. With the heel inside, make me 10 feet tall.
2: 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On the steps of a famous university, we took the beat from the street and put it on TV. My Adidas are seen on the movie screen. Hollywood knows we're good, if you know what I mean. We started in the
0: alley,
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0: Cali.
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What is understood doesn't need to be discussed, right? Let's go to my best friend and my neighbor's house, Mr. Eddie Van Halen, see what he's got cooking.

0: Yeah, let me ask you a question, yo. Yo, would you kill for me?
1: Yeah. The act of making love.
0: What took you so long?

0: So when did you first start rapping?
1: I was like about 18 years old. Yeah, about 18.
0: So how did you first get started? Who influenced you?
1: Ain't nobody really influenced me, you know what I'm saying? I just was just tired of being on the streets, you know what I'm saying? Had to get up off that, you know?
0: I see. So where you from?
1: Brooklyn.